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0: Kiss 102.3, giving you all the hits and all the variety. You are here with Ben and Liam, just checking our prize mole timer.
1: 19 minutes and 52 seconds to go. We've sent out Anastasia from Mawson Lakes, our prize mole, to win prizes on all the other breakfast shows. She's only got Triple M left. We've given her her last 24 hours and the timer is almost up. So find out if she finishes her mission just after 8 this morning.
0: Right now, though, Liam, we want to know on 13 1065, the worst birthday ever, because David Attenborough has turned 100 today, and to honour him, they have named him after a parasitic wasp.
1: Yeah, that eats its own host. Gee, thanks. Kylie, you're in

0: Reeling, this is your 12th birthday. Why was it the worst birthday ever?
1: All right, I have to set the mood because I know on reflection it sounds terrible. So I was 12 years old, party shoes on, party hat, birthday food, all ready to go. We turn on the radio, ready to dance, and we hear Princess Diana stars.
0: Oh,
1: birthday ruined.
0: Yeah, okay. It's hard to get a wiggle on after Lady Di's passed away.
1: Terrible.
0: Yeah. No one's really in the mood then. That'll kill it.
2: No more musical chairs.
0: No good. Oh, well, that stinks. Hayley, you're in Blakeview. 19th birthday. Worst ever. Why?
3: Well, my friends had planned a really nice night out in town for me, and things had started off perfect, but then throughout the day I actually developed conjunctivitis, working in childcare at the time. And, unfortunately, by the time we got out to town, my eyes were just almost stuck together, and they were just, they looked red, they looked like I was on something, and I just couldn't stop. As if you've had conjunctivitis, it's pretty disgusting, and I was getting some pretty weird looks from people. None of my friends really wanted to touch me or come near me because they didn't want to catch it, it ended up later that evening with a bit of a trip to emergency because my eyes were so horrifically gunky.
0: No. I love that the idea of a bouncer being like, "You taking anything tonight?" You're like, "No, it's just conjunctivitis. I've got gunky eyes. It happens sometimes." Em, you're in Semaphore, not your 21st. That's when you want to have the best birthday ever.
4: I know, but yeah, so it was my 21st and I was at uni and everyone was working. So I was already feeling a little bit, you know, shitty as it is being my 21st. And I received a Snapchat from my boyfriend at the time. So it got me excited thinking maybe it was my birthday present. But I opened it and it was actually a video of him with another woman.
0: What?
4: That, yeah, he was meant to send to his friends and I got it. So it was horrible. Yeah, I spent the whole day crying.
0: Oh, man. Did he try and claim it as... No, it's just a funny filter. You know how sometimes people like...
4: Yeah, no. It was horrible. He'd been cheating on me for a while, apparently.
0: Oh, gee. Oh, happy birthday. Oh, that's horrible.
2: Well, look, I mean, maybe this is going to help with the pain of that one. You know Zinc Hair Plimpton?
4: Yes.
2: Well, they've got this Premier K-Spa voucher worth $300, and that is all yours, Em.
4: Oh, thank you so much.
2: No worries.
4: Worth getting cheated on. No.
0: Wasn't it just, Em? Good on you. And look, just checking the time now, 16 minutes and 30 seconds to go for our prize mole to sneak on to Triple M. Will she do it? You'll have to stick around to find out.
2: You can also call right now, 13 1065, if you want to play our secret stain worth $10,000. Keep it kissed.

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6: All right, Steve here, live from the KISS Traffic Centre. Got a crash lookout for this morning in Melrose Park, Ayres Avenue at Winston Avenue. Apart from that and other major dramas at the moment, look out for a camera today too in Largs Bay on Victoria Road. 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The KISS Car Shower 2, 19 today. Right now it's 15 degrees. I don't think she's going to make it. The countdown is officially on and time is running out. Will Ben and Liam's prize mole unlock her mega prize or will she lose it all? Find out soon. 8:15.
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8: Morning, I'm Maria Gavan. A tobacco shop owner in the western suburbs has been injured after masked thieves raided his store. Three suspects were filmed stealing boxes of cigarettes before fleeing in a Holden Commodore at around 4 a.m. Police are investigating if it's linked to another tobacco shop break-in at Blair Athol. Two pedestrians have been struck in a hit run at Gawler. Three cars were hit in the car park of a shopping centre by a vehicle which then hit the pedestrians before fleeing the scene. A 14-year-old boy and 43-year-old woman were taken to hospital but escaped life-threatening injuries. Phone giant Apple will pay out $250 million to millions of iPhone users who were misled about the device's AI capabilities. Tesla's polarising Cybertruck is tanking in the US, with sales down almost 50% in 2025 and on track for a similar result this year. And despite cost of living pressures, it seems Aussies are still willing to splurge for Mother's Day. New data from ANZ shows in 2025, customer spending rose 6.6% to $592 million nationwide. Your sport check next.
10: Since 1882, delicious food, beautiful sunsets and countless memories. The Largs Pier Hotel. For 140 years, a haven by the shore.
8: Frio has surged to an 88-73 win over the Hawks in a big finish in Perth. The Dockers kicked the last five goals to make it eight in a row, returning to the top of the AFL ladder. And the Crows have added five players to its squad ahead of Sunday's game against Richmond at the G. Nick Murray's been included in the 26-man squad along with Jordan Dawson, Luke Nankervis, Billy Dowling and Finbar Maley. Jordan Butts and Taylor Walker are out through injury. Adelaide will trim their squad this afternoon. And round nine continues tonight with the Power hosting the Doggies at Adelaide Oval. The KISS cast is next.
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8: A shower or two and 19 today and a shower or two, 19 tomorrow. Right now it's 15 degrees and heading to work for all the hits and all the variety you love. Keep it KISS 1023.
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13: 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How you doing, Grace?
16: Hello.
13: All right, so you've seen the stain?
16: I have, yeah. I think I've got a good guess.
13: Okay, all right. What is your guess for our secret stain?
16: Okay, I'm doing this for you, Liam, because I know

0: You love butter chicken, so I'm guessing butter chicken.
1: Remember who you are, white boy.
2: You know the way to my heart, Grace. Oh, God, I love a butter chicken.
1: You do love a butter chicken. Cheesy nice garlic naan.
2: Cheesy garlic naan. Oh, God. I think I might have one tonight now that you mention it.
1: You never get the coconut rice. You'd always go plain rice.
2: No. Don't mess with the taste of the butter chicken, I say. too much going on.
1: Just keep... you want those mild tomato flavors to really come through. Ooh,
2: big time. Keep it real simple. Grace, it is a great guess, but it's not right.
1: No. Yeah, does it look butter chicken-y to you, though, the stain? Well,
2: it's a bit dark, isn't it?
0: Yeah, I don't know. Sometimes you get it a little bit watery, so I was like, oh, maybe you've tried to clean it off, but
2: yeah,
0: okay. No, that's all right.
2: Yeah, and look, what I will say, and maybe this is wild, but I would say some of the stain has been wiped off. There was an effort to wipe some of the stain off. You know what I mean? Like, I think a lot of people think it's like, oh, it must just be a full liquid that seeped in because the other one had more, like when it was Baba Ganoush, there was like extra bits on it. But Ben and I, we wiped off the substance after.
1: Which yeah.
2: Was, yeah.
1: Grace, what I will say is you're definitely thinking about it the right way.
2: Yeah, yeah, I agree. Yeah. I like where your head's at.
1: Let's move our attention now to our timer, Liam, for the prize mole.
2: Yeah, so Anastasia from Mawson Lake, she won too many prizes on Kiss. So we sent her out to win prizes on all the other radio stations. She's only got one left, Triple M. We've got 5 minutes and 37 seconds left on the timer. We're going to be checking in with Anastasia next. Can she hit a buzzer beater and win a prize on the last station? We'll find out next.
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0: 1023, you are here with Ben and Liam across Adelaide.
1: That's right, Anastasia, our prize mole. She's won too many prizes on Kiss 1023, so we sent her out on an impossible mission to win a prize on every other breakfast radio show. Her last target was Triple M, and guess what? Her 24-hour timer just ran out. She joins us now. Anastasia, Ben and I were waiting with bated breath. Our hearts are pounding out of our chest. Did you manage to complete your mission and execute your last target?
2: Good morning, Ben and Liam. Oh my God, I did it! Ah!

0: producers and infiltrated every frequency in Adelaide. She is not called the prize bowl for nothing. This is incredible, Anastasia. Oh, my God.
1: Oh, my God, I'm still shaking. Like, I cannot believe I got through. It was, like, the toughest task that I have had in 24 hours.
2: Anastasia, I'm dying to know because they knew you were coming. We put a timer on it.
0: They knew you were coming.
2: They had all three phone numbers saved in their system.
0: They had extra security.
2: How did you get past the producers? How did you do it?
1: Well, I ended up going to my sister's house and waking up my daughter and my sister bright and early. So we were all up 6 o'clock. I flooded their phone lines with the phones that I already had and got their phones and my parents' phone and rang with them. And we were just lucky enough that they picked up my daughter's phone that she was pretending to use. And she spoke through the whole intro. Yep, I want to go on air. I want to play the game. It was Battles of the Sexes.
2: Uh-huh.
1: And they got her onto air, and that's when I took the phone.
0: Whoa! It was a nine-pronged attack. Your daughter did the heavy lifting, getting past the producers, and once it was too late and the phone call was on air, you took the phone and jumped on to claim your last target.
2: This is massive. Look, I need to collect the intel, i.e. I have to get the audio of you on Triple M. I'm going to jump into a song. When we come back, I'm going to listen and play this audio for everybody live so they can hear it with their own ears. And then, Anastasia, we can give you your mega prize.
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0: Kato, turn the lights off. 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
1: Wow. If you've just joined us, Anastasia and Mawson Lake, she's our prize mole. You may have heard this. She's won too many prizes on Kiss, so we sent her out to win prizes on every other station. They tried to keep her out, but you can't stop a ghost in the signal. She acquired her last target, Triple M. It was a buzzer beater.
0: Liam and I are still buzzing from this. Now, Liam, you haven't heard
1: it. I've not heard it yet.
0: No. I've been shown the audio, and it is quite incredible. So the way she did it, she just described it to us, the prize mole, but she used her daughter's phone and her daughter, so because it was a totally different voice and number. Then when they went to her, our prize mole was the caller they went to. They were playing Battle of the Sexes, and the alias she went under was Chris in Dernancourt.
2: All right, let's go to Dernancourt. G'day, Chris.
3: Good morning. How are you?
4: What do you do, Chris?
3: I'm at uni doing interior designing.
4: Oh, interior design.
2: Oh, good. Oh, yeah.
4: How many years is that course?
3: 3.
4: All right. Good luck.
5: You're loving it?
3: Yeah, absolutely.
5: Fantastic.
3: I enjoy it. It's really creative.
2: Yeah, yeah, artistic, right. Are you? Always been that sort of...
3: Yeah, I think so. I think I'd do pretty good.
2: Yeah, that's I reckon you'd do a great job. Okay. Good luck. What would you do if you got 250?
3: Oh, you know what? I haven't bought my mum anything for Mother's Day, so you'll have to go towards that. She's supporting me for uni, so I've got to do something before.
4: Oh, good on your mum.
0: They have no idea they're being prize mold.
1: This is unbelievable.
0: All right, so that's the start of their break, Liam. They're doing Battle of the Sexes. The thing is, she hasn't won a prize yet.
2: No.
0: But Anastasia, our prize mold, she shoots the lights out. She goes 3 for 3,
1: yo,
0: leaves the other guy for dead. She wins the prize, but then they realize they've been prize mold.
4: No!
5: Well done, Chris.
2: Congratulations,
3: thank you so much.
2: Kids, and well done, Chris. And good luck with your course, and good luck looking after your mum.
5: Good on you.
3: Thank you so much, guys.
2: Hey, Chris.
3: Yes?
2: You're not working for another radio station, are you?
3: No.
2: Tell the truth.
3: No, not at all.
2: Promise?
3: Promise.
2: On your mum's life?
0: Oh.
5: Oh, she can't.
2: Oh, you can't.
3: All right, just call me out. I'm donating the money to the farmer guy. Hope he has a good Mother's Day.
2: That's a good girl. Well done.
3: Dion, I really do appreciate it. I've been trying to get on you guys for the last 2 weeks for this little thing that I'm doing.

0: 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Viva la prize mole.
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2: Morning, Adelaide. Hello, it's Burjo. Right now, we got Ben and Liam. Later tonight, we got a Port home game. And in between, we got your Friday locked in with all the hits. All the variety. 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
6: All right, Steve here live from the Kiss Traffic Centre. Still cleaning up after an earlier crash in Melrose Park, Winston Avenue near Ayres Avenue. Fluid and debris on the road there to watch out for. Look out for works today in Hillier, Anglevale Road near Andrews Road. And cameras today, Chief Street, Brompton. And one just set up there in Salisbury Heights on the Grove Way. 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Right now, 15. That's Kiss Traffic and Weather together with Ben and Liam. 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

0: Kiss 102.3, you are here with Ben and Liam. She's so high, and I think we're all high on endorphins this morning after what we have just witnessed, Liam.
1: This is the moment Anastasia from Mawson Lakes has been waiting for. She's won so many prizes on Kiss that the system wouldn't allow us to give her any more. She managed to infiltrate and get on every other breakfast show in Adelaide, even though they were completely wise to it. It was the impossible task. Deep under the radar, behind enemy airwaves, one lone operative has completed her mission. A mission that no caller ever has. Total FM broadcast infiltration. Every station, every prize, zero trace. And your reward prize, Mole? The mega prize. Now, obviously, you've been waiting for this for a long time. And we started this maybe 2 weeks ago, I think.
2: Yeah, about that.
1: I've had a briefcase handcuffed to my wrist this whole time. Inside it, your mega prize. It doesn't leave my side. I've had to shower with it on. It's been a whole annoying thing. So I'm about to open it and we're going to reveal what is inside it. Here we go. I'm just adding the combination in now. Sorry, bear with me, Anastasia. It has three layers of defense. So I'm just doing my retinal scan. Ben, can you please enter the verbal code?
3: 6969.
4: Access denied.
1: No, that's not right. That's the combination. Try again.
3: What is the verbal code?
1: Dude, I told you to remember it. That was your one job. I carried the briefcase around.
3: Liam's really cool.
4: Access denied.
1: That is, it's true, but it's not that. Just one more time. Sorry, I've got to hold this button. It's got to be in Ben's voice. He's got to say the verbal code.
3: Kiss 1023 rules.
4: Access granted.
1: Yep, that's the one.
3: Right.
1: Okay, briefcase being opened in 3, 2.
5: Wow.
1: Oh, there it is, Prize Mole, in all its glory. Can you see what this is?
2: I'm so nervous, guys.
3: This has been so drawn out.
1: It's the Kiss golden ticket, which means you win every single prize we give away on the station for the next month!
2: Oh, my God! Are you talking? Oh, my God. Are you serious?
1: I'm serious. It's actually huge. T's and C's apply, of course, but you win every single prize for the next month that we give away, unless...
2: Unless?
1: You go double or nothing.
3: Whoa!
1: If, with our help, you can get onto a TV game show such as Tipping Point or The Floor, and you can win a prize, and you come back here, we will give you a super duper mega prize.
2: Oh my God, guys, you don't understand. I have entered Tipping Point 300,000 times. I love that game show.
1: I could imagine.
3: It doesn't have to be Tipping Point.
1: It doesn't have to be Tipping Point, but it basically, yeah.
3: You've conquered radio.
1: You've conquered radio.

0: operatives know when to call it. Others live the thrill of the kill. And that is what we have on our hands, people. Anastasia from Mawson Lakes, the prize bowl. You dangle a prize in front of her snout. She will find it and she will get it. Oh, God, we love you, prize bowl.
1: I'm
0: excited. We will get to work with the connections that we have in the media business, and we'll try and get you on a TV game show.
2: Oh, my God. Thank you so much. 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

0: from the shop on Marion Road at West Richmond at around 4 a.m. The owner escaped with non-life-threatening injuries and is being after being assaulted. The suspects fled in a white Holden Commodore. A 41-year-old man's expected to be charged with multiple driving offences after a hit-run at Gawler. He's accused of crashing into three cars in a car park shopping centre before hitting two pedestrians and fleeing the scene. A 43-year-old woman and 14-year-old boy were taken to hospital with non-life-threatening injuries. Australia's credit card spending has hit its second highest amount on record, according to Canstar. We put $30 billion on our plastic in March. And a special treat for Sir David Attenborough as he celebrates his 100th birthday with a recently discovered Chilean wasp named after him. The Wildlife Warrior says he's been swamped with birthday greetings.
1: I simply can't reply to each of you all separately, but I would like to thank you all most sincerely for your kind messages.
0: Your sport check next.

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1: Hi, Steve, live from the KISS Traffic Centre. Look out for residual delays after an earlier crash in Melrose Park this morning. Winston Avenue near Ayres Avenue. Got a burst water main too in Enfield, Main North Road near Trigg Street. Look out for cameras today. Chief Street, Brompton, and one just set up then in Salisbury Heights on the Grove Way. 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That's KISS Traffic and Weather together with Ben and Liam. 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
2: 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Later tonight, we got a Port home game. And in between, we got your Friday locked in with all the hits. 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
4: Traffic. All right, Steve, live from the KISS Traffic Centre. Look out for a burst water main this morning in Enfield, Main North Road near Trigg Street. Apart from that, no other major issues at the moment. Keep in mind, works today in Plimpton, Marion Road near Glengyle Terrace, and cameras today, Hart Street, Glanville, Tolma Road, Elizabeth Park. 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The KISS car, shower or two and 19 today, right now 15. That's KISS Traffic and Weather together with Ben and Liam, weekday morning 6 to 10am on KISS 102.3.
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0: Dead or Alive, you spin me round on Kiss 102.3. You are here with Ben and Liam in the middle of 1985. Five songs in a row with no ads in between, Liam.
1: Obviously, the Queen has passed away in our present day, but in 1985, she was visiting Adelaide.
0: Really?
1: Yeah, checking out Elizabeth. She's named after her.
0: There's all those famous photos of her in Elizabeth. Is that when they were taken?
1: I think so, yeah. Yeah, she might have done one earlier as well, but definitely in 1985, the Queen was here.
0: Yep. Also, Back to the Future.
1: The movie.
0: The movie came out.
1: Yeah, pretty good one, which is, you know, and we're a little bit like Marty and Doc with our time machine.
0: Yeah, absolutely.
1: You know, 9 o'clock every morning, you know, heading back, playing tunes from the past.
0: Yep. Who's Marty, who's Doc?
1: I get a bit of a Doc vibe from you.
0: Yeah?
1: Yeah. Yep. You're older as well.
0: Yeah, that makes sense.
1: Yeah.
0: I've never actually seen, like, I know Back to the Future. I know there's the scientist. I know there's the kid.
1: Yep.
0: But I don't know them well enough to go through all the characters. Is there Biff?
1: Biff, I think, might be the bully.
0: Yes.
1: Yeah. Yeah.

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